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2: Well, look at you. Right in the middle of July, and please, roll call before the countdown begins. Let's check in. How's your temperature?
3: Hey, Rick, it's Billy calling you from sunny Lake Havasu in Arizona. It's 48 degrees.
2: Oh!
3: Celsius! You know how hot that is? 118 degrees!
4: Woo! Hi, Rick. This is Su Jane calling from Hong Kong, and it's 200 degrees here.
2: Come on!
4: Okay, it's really 32 degrees Celsius.
5: Hi, this is Yaiko from Tokyo. It's very warm here, 31 degrees Celsius. You might say 88 degrees Fahrenheit.
6: We're so hot!
7: Hello, Rick. This is Alejandro of beautiful Buenos Aires. And I wanted to let you guys know we needed some heat. Por favor. It's 55 degrees. That's only 13 degrees Celsius, Rick. Por favor. We need heat.
2: Oh, well, hey, let's heat it up a little bit. Last week's top five on the countdown coming up in just a second, but look who came in to co-host with us. The one, the only, Wayne's World to Austin Powers, man of mystery, Mike Myers.
8: Hey, I'm co-hosting the show today.
2: And Mr. Myers' able assistant is here from E! Entertainment Television. Could you give it up, please, for Todd Newton?
9: Hey, hey. Thank you very much, Mr. Deez. You know what? I cannot believe I'm here. I mean, I'm such a huge fan of the show, and now I'm actually co-hosting the weekly Top 40 Countdown. I mean, if you think about it, this ranks right up there with, well, my first car, my first date, my first mocha frappuccino. You know, that's... I'll never forget that. Rick, what do you say? Can I introduce last week's top five?
2: You want to? Okay, go ahead. Okay, let me start it out with you. Last week at number five.
9: The Wallflowers, One Headlight. At number four last week. Robin, Do You Know What It Takes? Last week's number three. Mark Morrison, Return of the Mac. And at number two last week were the Spice Girls. Say You'll Be There. And the number one hit on the weekly top 40 last week. Fifth week at the top of the countdown with Bop.
2: Is Todd on a roll or what? Here we go. All right. As Austin Powers watches, this is it. Let's get into it. This week's sure shot on the AT&T True Voice request line. What do you have, big man?
9: Well, I've got the latest from the Wallflowers. It's from their multi-platinum album, Bringing Down the Horse. The new single is called The Difference.
2: It's the sure shot. And as Austin Powers or Mike Myers both would say,
10: I think you're shagadelic, baby. You're switched on. You're smashing.

0: 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Now, the band is on tour right now with Counting Crows, and they'll be at the Hershey Park Stadium in Hershey, Pennsylvania on Tuesday night. Hey, I'm Todd Newton from E! 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
1: You know it.
0: Now, following in the footsteps of Real McCoy comes another trio from Germany, only this time a woman is on the lead vocals, backed by a pair of men. Her name is January Ordue. Theirs are Michael Fielder and Brian Thomas, and together they are DJ Company, Rhythm of Love.
2: Number 40.

0: Already a huge hit in Canada. That was DJ Company debuting on the countdown at number 40 with Rhythm of Love. Hey, I'm Todd Newton, double teaming you with Rick Dees on the weekly top 40. Now, at number 39 is a man who goes by the name of Freak Nasty. Rick, what's he doing?
1: It's the

0: I can just picture it now. One night, your little girl comes home and breathlessly announces, "Daddy, guess what? I'm engaged. I'm going to be Mrs. Freak Nasty." The dip, dipping down to number 39 this week.
1: Dr. Burnham of our show, research scientist and analyst of music. Come on in here. What is it?
2: I put my hand on your hip. Mm. When I dip, you dip, we dip.
3: Right.
2: You put your hand on my hip.
3: Mm-hmm.
2: When you dip, I dip, we dip.
3: Gotcha.
2: Now roll your hips with it and put a little dip with it.
3: Mm.
2: Push it. Rock and roll it.
3: Mm.
2: I can control it. Turn around, baby, so I can see you from the back. Yeah, I like it like that. Get up now. Roll those hips. Drop to the flow.
4: Oh.
2: Double up on those dips.
3: Mm.
2: Freak Nasty want to see y'all doing it right. I put my hand on your hip.
3: Yeah.
2: When I dip, you dip,
3: we dip.
2: Yes. You put your hand on my hip. When you dip,
4: I dip, we dip.
3: Yeah. Can you explain, what do you think the genesis of this song is, Dr. Burnham? You're good at this.
2: Oh, well, it's obviously a jingle for a Doritos commercial.
3: No, you're right.
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0: Hey, I'm ready. 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And here they are, you guys, the Spice Girls.
17: Yes!
0: Yes! Oh, now, they're here to show off their Rolling Stone cover, but you're going to have to give that back because that's mine. I brought it from home. Can I? Now, okay, let's go from left to right here. Who's this in the black brassiere with the tattoo on her stomach? Who's that?
18: I'm Early B.
0: And the blonde wearing the black mini dress and the platform sandals here?
18: Who's that? I'm Emma.
0: Emma. Now, the brunette in the miniskirt with the slit up the right leg.
19: Oh, cool. Hi, I'm Victoria.
0: Hi, Victoria. I like Victoria. Who's got the big red hair and the laced-up bustier here?
20: Hello, I'm Jerry.
0: Jerry. And the one on the end with the black plastic halter top and the black Nikes.
21: Hi, I'm Melanie C.
0: Okay, now all together, and we're the Spice Girls.
22: And we're the Spice Girls.
0: Excellent. Yes.
23: Number 38. If you want.

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0: If you want to be my lover, you got to get with my friends.
1: Wanna Be is down one to number 38 on the weekly top 40 countdown. Hey, you've got Rick Dees and Todd Newton counting all the way to number one. Right now into Jamiroquai. At number 37, it's Virtual Insanity.
2: Ooh, hey, hey. Oh, what we're living in. Let me tell you.

0: Their name comes from lead singer JK's affinity for the Iroquois Nation and their music jams. So, Jamiroquai, sailing ahead, too, to number 37 with Virtual Insanity. And number 36 is the first of two hits from Babyface, Every Time I Close My Eyes. What you got, Deez?
1: Okay, the countdown challenge. We promised you a big one this week, and this is huge. Three portable prizes for you. A cordless telephone, which allows you to roam the house as you talk and maybe make requests on the countdown. Unhampered, you will be by cords. How about this? A portable compact disc system that lets you take music anywhere you go because you've got a mobile life. And this, a television that allows you never to miss your favorite TV shows while listening to the countdown. All three can be yours by identifying this band.
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1: All right, let's give it up. He just got here for the countdown to help co-host. Let's give it up for Mike Myers.
16: There he is.
17: Yes. Mike.
1: So Mike Myers was the guy who we asked about 50 other celebrities first, and Mike Myers is the one who said he...
18: Yeah, he was our last resort.
1: So, no, come on.
19: That kind of hurts my feelings. No. I mean, I don't know if I'm right to have that, but I'm feeling the bad feeling right now, in the bad place. But I just love when you guys invited me to come, and then, you know, my adventure began when a Travelways bus pulled up in front of my house. And I got in, and I was given a map. Yeah. That's weird, you know.
1: Is that strange?
19: That is weird.
16: You guys, can we get back to the music here? Yeah, that'd probably be the best thing. Well, with new singer Mary Ramsey taking over for Natalie Merchant, this is 10,000 Maniacs, More Than This.
1: Number 35. I could.

0: 10,000 Maniacs. That's more than this. That was last week's Sure Shot. This week, it debuts on the countdown at number 35. Now, the band will be in concert next Saturday in Rochester, New York at the Time Warner American. Hey, everybody, I'm Todd Newton here with Rick Dees, and the funny dress guy over there is Mike Myers.
1: Very shagadelic.
0: Weekly Top 40. Now, here's a guy who loves to entertain his road crew with his dead-on James Brown impression. You guys know at nights I earn extra money by doing James Brown. You want to hear?
2: Yeah, would you?
0: Okay, stand back.
3: Okay.
4: And now the people say, hi!
0: Not bad, huh? Wow. You like that? 10 years of college paying off now. Actually, we're talking about Dave Matthews and his band, Crash Into Me.
5: Number 34.

0: The Dave Matthews Band charging ahead two to number 34 on the countdown with Crash Into Me. Now get this. Dave was born in Johannesburg, South Africa, right? He moved to the U.S. when he was two, then back to South Africa when he was 10, then back to the States at 19, where he's lived ever since.
1: Really?
0: He's kept it parked for a little bit. Hey, I'm Todd Newton, co-hosting the countdown with Rick Dees, the manliest of men. Time now for the highest debut of the week. Here it comes. Now, this is a musical tribute to the late Christopher Wallace, better known as Biggie Smalls or the Notorious B.I.G. This is Puff Daddy and Faith Evans at number 33 with I'll Be Missing You. This right here.

0: Puff Daddy and Faith Evans, each of them making their first appearance on the countdown, actually, number 33, with I'll Be Missing You, set to the music of The Police's Every Breath You Take. Now, right, guys, all these are the request lines, right, guys?
1: Yeah, that's them.
0: They're all lit up. What's the number for the request line?
2: 1-800-742-5333.
0: Would it be cool with you guys if I answered one?
3: Yeah, hey, sure, go ahead. Yeah.
0: Line 17, this is Christopher Damon from St. Louis, Missouri. That's my hometown. Right. St. Louis. Yeah. What's up, Christopher?
4: Hey, all right. Hey, you guys sound great this weekend.
0: Thank you.
4: Listen, I was just wondering, what was that song for Notorious B.I.G.? Who were those people?
0: Well, Puff Daddy, whose real name is Sean Combs, is the owner of Bad Boy Records. That's one of the biggest companies in music, actually. He's a talented producer, and he was Notorious B.I.G.'s closest friend, actually. Faith is Biggie's widow, Faith Evans. They'd been married less than 3 years when he was murdered back in March. So I don't know about you guys, but I think that song's great. I think it's a great trivia.
3: Oh, yeah.
2: What do you like, Mike? What's if you had any groups or anybody?
5: Well, I might be dating myself, but I like Nipsey Russell.
0: Hey, next up, the countdown heads for number one with me, Todd Newton, Rick Dees, and our superstar co-host and president of the Nipsey Russell Fan Club, Mike Myers.
6: 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Yeah.
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4: 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You know, a lot of people call me on weekends and say, isn't this the radio station? Isn't this the place where you can find the hits? Yes. Rick D's, this is Duncan Sheik, his first huge song, Barely Breathing.

0: Savage Garden. That's Daniel Jones on keyboards and guitars, Darren Hayes on vocals. Up one this week, number 31 on the countdown. That's To the Moon and Back. Birthdays this weekend, Ed Kowalczyk, lead singer for Live, is 26. Harrison Ford, whose film Conspiracy Theory opens in 2 weeks, is 55 this weekend. From Beverly Hills 90210, Brian Austin Green is 24. And what was the number one hit on the day Brian was born in 1973? Billy Preston had it.
1: When it fall down and set up.
0: Will It Go Round in Circles, number one in 1973 for Brian Austin Green's birthday. Number one 14 years ago this weekend. Anybody 14 listening? 1983, The Police.

0: 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And who is the latest singer to pose topless in a magazine? He is coming up next.
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0: Back to the hits right in the middle of July. Rick Dees, and look who just came in, Mike Myers, and he's brought in some of Wayne's World with him.
3: We're not worthy!
0: You know, I have not mentioned Wayne's World one time. Now, is that bad or good?
4: That's neutral.
0: Say swing one time.
4: Swing.
0: Okay.
5: Definitely a word that means the same thing in just about every language, I think. Hey, this is Todd Newton along with Rick Dees and Mike Schwing Myers. Taking you back into the music with number 30. Now, here's a guy who's been seen bare-chested in magazines around the world, modeling Gianni Versace jeans.
2: We're not worthy!
5: I'm wearing them right now. John Bon Jovi, Midnight in Chelsea. The kids are

0: John Bon Jovi, up one to number 30 on the countdown with Midnight in Chelsea. You know, John recently co-starred with Oscar winner Billy Bob Thornton in the movie Little City and Homegrown. That must be coming out soon because I could have sworn I saw Billy Bob walking around the halls out there. Is he?
1: Rick D, some people call him a radio host. I call him an idiot.
0: Hey, you've got a triple team of hosts this weekend. It's three times the entertainment for your money, I guess. Rick D's, Mike Myers, and me, Todd Newton. Now, here's another singer who's made his mark in film, including the number one movie of 1996. Of course, I'm talking about Independence Day. At number 29, he's Will Smith.
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0: Galaxy Defenders.
1: Rocketing ahead, 5 to number 29. Now, his co-star, Rick, in the video for that hit is Mikey, one of his alien co-stars from the movie.
2: Mm-hmm.
1: 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Here on the weekly Top 40 Countdown. Now, the hits continue nonstop with Third Party in at number 28. This is Can You Feel It?

0: From the heart of Manhattan, they are Third Party, holding steady for a second week at number 28 on the weekly Top 40 Countdown. Can you feel it? I tell you, we're having a full-blown pull-out-the-stops party this weekend in here. No holds barred. You've got me, Todd Newton from E!, along with the star of Austin Powers, Mike Myers.
1: I'm Mr. Topical.
2: And this is Rick Dees. Thank you for calling 1-800-742-5333. 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Love to hear from you this weekend. Look what's coming up.
0: Well, I've got some George Clooney news. Are you ready for it? You can't hear it anyplace else.
3: I'm ready.
0: The top 40 drum roll. Here it is. George Clooney is this close to...
4: What does Austin wear in the summertime? He can't wear purple velvet.
1: Mm-hmm. Birthday suit, baby.
0: Okay, hold on a second.
2: Give us a little yodel for that, Jewel, if you don't mind.
0: Rick, you will never believe this. Dude, look who's at the door.
2: Really?
5: Here goes. I sped. I followed too closely. I ran a stop sign. I almost hit a Chevy. I sped some more. I failed to yield at a crosswalk. I changed lanes in the intersection. I changed lanes without signaling while running a red light of speeding.
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3: Thank you, sir. 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

0: You can see them live and in concert next Thursday and Friday nights at the Jones Beach Theater on Long Island, New York. They're Counting Crows up 2 to number 27 with Daylight Fading. Now, my friends, if you don't hear this next song during the movie Batman and Robin, please remain patient at all times. It's very important to remain patient. You see, it doesn't even begin until halfway through the end credits. So it's well worth the wait, trust me. From R. Kelly, this is Gotham City.
1: Number 26.

0: R. Kelly on the weekly Top 40 Countdown with Gotham City. That's his contribution to the Batman and Robin soundtrack, and it climbs one to number 26 on the countdown. Is this for me?
1: Yes.
0: I've got people calling for me on the countdown. Yeah. Look at that. Let me do this officially. Hello, weekly Top 40. Todd Newton speaking.
2: Hi, this is Carrie.
0: Hi, Carrie.
2: Hi, I'm calling from Portland, Oregon, and I actually just wanted to let you know that I saw you at the premiere of Batman and Robin.
0: Oh, great.
2: And I saw you talking to George Clooney, and I think he is so gorgeous, and I have to know what he's like. I really have to know, and I would die to meet him.
0: Actually, you know what? He is one of the nicest guys in the world, one of the sweetest guys you'll ever want to meet. And I've got some, George Clooney news. Are you ready for it? You can't hear it anyplace else.
2: I'm ready.
0: The Top 40 drum roll. Here it is. George Clooney is this close to signing a movie deal to star in a film called Wild Wild West, and his co-star will be Will Smith. What do you make of that, huh?
2: Oh my God, I can't wait. He's going to be naked, right?
0: Come on. No, but Rick will be. So.
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15: Notorious R-I-C-K. There he is. I'm Todd Newton, and we are here with Mike Myers on the weekly Top 40.
16: I can't wait to fire you.
15: Well, in the history of superstar duets, this one ranks right up there with Mariah Carey and Boyz II Men. I'm talking about Babyface and, get this, Stevie Wonder. How come, how long?
14: Number 25.

0: As singers, songwriters, and producers, they have sold more than 100 million albums worldwide. I should probably say that again, shouldn't I? More than 100 million albums worldwide.
1: Don't they just amaze you?
0: That's something. Oh, yeah. Babyface and Stevie Wonder up one to number 25 with How Come, How Long. Hey, this is the Weekly Top 40. I'm Todd Newton. That guy over there is Rick Dees, and the weird guy running around throwing peanuts at us is Mike Myers over there.
2: Oh, come on.
0: Well, he is. Look at that.
3: Yeah, baby.
0: I've got a cashew mark on my forehead. At number 24, it's that chocolate-covered lady herself from Australia, Gina G, and Give Me Some Love.

0: Blessed Union of Souls on the weekly Top 40 Countdown, spending a second week at number 23. Hey, what are the odds of that? 2 weeks. Wow. That's I'll Be There. Well, ahead of that was Give Me Some Love by Gina G. She was up one to number 24. And I'm Todd Newton, just hanging at number... Well, I don't really have a number. I'm just... I'm the numberless Jersey boy, along with Mike Myers and Rick Dees. Yeah. We're going to retire your number, man. Rick, what are you... Wait, what's he doing over there? Why are you waving that drumstick in the air? What? Tell me. Oh, no. What's about to happen in here?
1: Let's bang the drum for the weekend.
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12: Do your friends think you're ugly? 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Co-workers? Blind people? That's because you are.
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7: 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Entertainment Television. Todd Newton is here. Give it up for Todd! Yay! And also, Austin Powers, the man of mystery, and let's just call a spade a spade. He is Mike Myers from Wayne's World also.
8: Timpani, please.
9: What does Austin wear in the summer?

0: Well, you know, it's what the Pittsburgh Steelers said after defeating Dallas 35-31 back in the Super Bowl. Where have all the Cowboys gone? That's that. Come on. I stayed up all night writing that stuff.
1: Oh, come on.
0: All right. So I'm no Mike Myers. Excuse me. Let me take my shirt off. Maybe I'll fit in.
2: Yeah.
0: Paula Cole down one to number 22 on the countdown. Hey, this is Todd Bad Joke Newton. Proud to be co-hosting with Mike and Rick Dees. And this lovely lady is Jewel with You Were Meant for Me.
3: Number 21. I hear the

0: Oh, yeah. You were meant for me.
1: Rick, you will never believe this. Dude, look who's at the door.
0: Really? Could we bring, for your freak-loving pleasure, Jewel!
2: Yes!
0: Jewel! How are you, my dear?
3: I'm good, thank you.
0: She's got these rosy little cheeks. She's got that Nome, Alaska feel.
4: That's right.
0: And you grew up there, but when was the last time you were actually in Alaska?
3: About a year ago.
0: Was it your mom or dad who came up with the name Jewel?
3: You know, it's my mom's middle name.
0: Mm-hmm.
3: And it's my grandfather's name, Yule. Mm. He's Swiss, so it was just kind of a family name.
0: Mm.
3: And I remember the first time a record guy came to me and thought I could do a record, and I was like, you do? Are you stupid? Me? And I still have that feeling, like, wow, you're kidding. People like this?
0: Oh, they do. Are they not only, they crave it.
3: That's weird.
4: Yeah.
0: Give us a little yodel for that, Jewel, if you don't mind.
5: Yes! Yes, indeed she does. Hey, stay right here as we continue counting down to number one with Mike Myers and Jewel. Jewel, just for me. Do this for me. How about one more of those shagadelic yodels, please?
4: Yes!
5: Thank you. Thank you. Thank you.
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7: 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This is Bob Carlisle, and I love to spend my weekends with Rick Dees on the weekly Top 40.
5: Hey, all right, Bob. It's Bob Carlisle, everybody. Thank you so much. This is Todd Newton, and Bob Carlisle actually is just part of a superstar weekend here on the countdown. Mike Myers is here.
8: Behave.
5: And, of course, the king of swing, Rick Dees.
0: You know what the Dove Award is? Well, the Dove Award is gospel music's highest honor. This year's Dove Award for Best Song goes to Randy Thomas and this man right here who writes and sings the song, Bob Carlisle, and a special song for his daughter.
5: Yep, number 20, Butterfly Kisses.

0: that I've done wrong. Must have done something right. The one line that sums up the special feelings behind Butterfly Kisses.
1: That's Bob Carlisle. Down 5 this week to number 20. And you guys, I saw him backstage at a concert last week, and he told me he's working on a new song. And this one's for his 10-year-old son. His name's Evan. The song's called Get Down Off That. What'd you get down? I wrote that myself. Yeah. Do you guys like that? It was pretty good. Well, at number 19 is the singer from my neck of the woods, my part of the country. She's from Kennett, Missouri, which is actually about 149.3 miles south of my hometown, St. Louis.
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0: a chance would do you good.
1: Sheryl Crow gets into it and goes up the countdown, jumping all the way up 3 to number 19. Now, for all of you folks in Vancouver, get ready. Do whatever it takes to get tickets, because Thursday night, she's going to be at the Thunderbird Arena. Ain't nothing like Sheryl Crow in concert. She puts on one heck of a show, huh, Deez?
2: I know exactly what you mean.
1: Well, at number 18 this week on the weekly top 40, it's Monica. And for you, I will.

0: at her go. Monica, who graduated at the age of 16 with a 4.0 grade point average. That is all A's.
1: Yes.
0: Down for the brilliant Monica 5 to number 18 for You, I Will. From the Space Jam soundtrack, Rick Dees, and stay right here for more music.
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0: Look at this. We call this Superstar Weekend on the countdown. Look who just came in from Wayne's World all the way to Austin Powers, Man of Mystery, Mike Myers.
16: Oh, yes.
17: I can't wait to fire you.
18: No, I can't wait to fire you.
17: You're a loser. Move on.
18: You're a loser. You move on.
17: Loser. You're all losers.
18: You, just you, not even you and your gang are losers.
17: I can't wait to fire you.
18: I can hardly wait to fire you.
0: Oh, no, you got him on that one. You scared him away. You scared him away, Mike.
19: Get out of here.
1: Do I still have a job or am I fired too?
16: Yeah, you're right.
1: I'm still okay. All right. Well, now that Mike has saved Rick's job here, a round of applause for the job saver.
16: Yeah, you betcha.
1: Let's get back to the music here, shall we? This is Sister Hazel. It's called All For You.
19: Number 7.

0: Would you look at them? The Funky Divas are back.
1: Indeed they are.
0: Yeah. Indeed they are. The trio known as In Vogue, gliding ahead one to number 16 on the countdown with Whatever. Whatever. You know, whatever. Hey. Now, the ladies will be performing on The Late Show with David Letterman. That's coming up Monday night, so be ready. Now, before In Vogue was Sister Hazel, a song called All For You. It's up three this week to number 17. Now, Mike, there's no need to raise your hand, buddy. All right? He's sitting over there in the corner raising his hand like he wants to ask a question. Just feel free to speak up at any time.
2: I'd just like to take this opportunity, if I may, to shamelessly plug my movie, which is still in the theaters.
3: Right. Oh, no. Austin Powers is hotter than ever. Hotter than ever. And
2: we're up to $275 million now. Just since this show was on.
3: But you set up a sequel. I mean, you've obviously set up a sequel.
2: I didn't set up a sequel at all, actually. I just wrote it that way because I'm a really crappy writer and I didn't have an ending. That's the best I could come up with.
0: Okay, I have a question. This is the best question I could come up with. You guys ready?
4: Yes. Ready.
0: Okay. Which group is being called the male version of the Spice Girls? Anyone? Anyone? Sorry, too late. We've got them for you next as the weekly Top 40 Superstar Countdown continues.
3: You know it.
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0: Hello, I am the Godfather of Soul. I'm going to get on the good foot and do the bad thing.
1: Is he all right? Let me pat him on the back. In Europe, this group is being called the male version of the Spice Girls because of their huge popularity. You see, the ladies love them over in Europe. They're the Backstreet Boys. They're in at number 15 with a song called Quit Playing Games With My Heart.

0: Nick, AJ, Brian, Howie, and my man Kevin, collectively known as the Backstreet Boys. Yeah. Moving ahead 3 to number 15 with Quit Playing Games With My Heart. Hey, everybody, I'm Todd Newton from E! Entertainment Television. Thrilled to be here in the Countdown Chair. Hey! Yeah. Co-hosting the weekly Top 40 with Rick Dees and his very close and personal best buddy, that guy over there. We call him Mike Myers.
1: See him? I like to paint that romantic image.
0: Okay, guys, don't make me turn the hose on you here. I will do it. I will not hesitate. Back to the hits we go with Third Eye Blind. In at number 14, Simi Charmed Life.

0: from San Francisco. It's Third Eye Blind. It's Semi-Charmed Life. Somebody said, isn't that Semi-Charmed Life? Well, they sing Semi-Charmed Life, so what are you going to say?
1: Semi-Charmed Life. Right. Yeah. They're bolting ahead 5 to number 14. And now the band will be in concert Wednesday night at the State Theater in Tampa, Florida. And we love us some Tampa.
2: Yeah, yeah, we do.
1: You know what, you guys? What a great weekend for the hits, huh? Right. Can you believe this?
2: Yeah.
1: Hit music. I love it. And stars. We've got stars. Great. Look, over there, Mike Myers standing on the furniture. Be careful there, buddy.
3: Change is my middle name.
1: Oh. Rick Dees is here. Look at him.
2: Yeah.
1: And then there's one other person here in the studio.
2: Todd Newton. Todd.
1: Yeah.
2: Yay.
1: That's what my mama named me. The countdown to number one continues with Blackstreet. Don't leave me.
0: Number 13.

0: Black Street, down two this week to number 13 with Don't Leave Me. I've got some good news. You guys want some more good news?
1: Good news, buddy.
0: In May, the group taped an MTV Unplugged concert. That's going to air later this summer. I love that show because nothing's plugged in. It's just all... Yeah. Thank you very much. I am really rolling now. Todd Newton here along with Rick Dees and Mike Myers. Now, Dees, I know you've been waiting ever so patiently, so go ahead.
2: Is it time?
3: Yes.
4: Okay, name that year. In August, Iraqi President Saddam Hussein invaded the tiny nation of Kuwait. In November, U.S. President George Bush announced Operation Desert Storm with these immortal words.
5: You can't touch this.
4: No, these immortal words.
6: I am not going to let that happen as long as I am President of the United States.
4: The Rhythm Nation Tour, Janet Jackson's first, kicked off March 1st in Miami. Janet performed all across Europe, the U.S., and then wrapped up her tour November 16th in Japan. Actor, director, Kevin Costner's epic saga swept the Academy Awards, taking home 7 Oscars. Dances with Wolves.
7: Were it not for my companion, I believe I would be having the time of my life.
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2: It rocks.
4: Okay, maybe you've had some time to think this over. We're trying to guess a year, and I need your help. Do you know the year? Well, let me give you a musical hint. Listen.

0: the year. Okay, Toby Petty on the D's hotline in Lakewood, Colorado. Toby, hello, good weekend. Do you know the year?
1: Oh, man, do I know the year? It was my senior year in high school. Right. We all go down to Daytona Beach. Yeah. I could never forget the summer of 1990.
0: He's saying 1990, is he right?
2: Yes!
0: Good job, Toby! I'm going to send you 10, that's right, are you serious?
2: Yes.
0: 10. 10 of your favorite CDs, Tobe.
1: Yeah!
0: Oh, yeah!
3: Yeah!
0: Yeah!
3: Does he get all 10, or is do we tax that, and I get like 2?
4: Wow.
3: Well, in 1990, these two guys were struggling musicians in Sydney, Australia, but you see, they were struggling separately. It wasn't until 1992 that Darren Hayes and Daniel Jones hooked up and became, you ready? Savage Garden. This week, they have number 12 with I Want You.

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1: How bizarre. OMC up one to number 11 on the countdown. Pauly Fuimana is OMC, and his North American tour is underway right now. Let's see. He's going to be at the Metro in Chicago Tuesday. Okay, number one hits from other musical arenas this week. Number one country from Ty Herndon.
2: I've been alone too long. Now I need to be loved too much.
1: That's love too much. Ty Herndon. In the world of rock, the hot track is from Aerosmith.

0: 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Hold on, the top 10 is coming up.
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0: As yet, Hard to Say I'm Sorry, and at number 10 for the second week in a row. Now, you guys, while that song was playing, the D-Sleaze Spies gave me a call. They did, which was frightening because I've never heard from these people before.
1: Hey, that's what happened.
0: Who are you? They were calling from Washington, D.C. to tell me that As Yet CD will be among the ones that Chelsea Clinton takes with her to Stanford University in September. You believe that?
2: Chelsea.
0: Really?
2: Yeah.
0: Look, yeah. I'll tell you what, we are having such an amazing time on the countdown, aren't we?
3: Woo-hoo!
0: We're just trying to keep Rick Dees and Mike Myers under control here using ropes.
4: Yeah, part of a UFO alien sex diet.
3: I knew that.
0: Look, all right, that's it. I'm Todd Newton, and I wish I didn't know that. I could have lived without that. Up next on the countdown, it's the Verve Pipe. This is my song, The Freshman.
3: Number 9.

0: Whitetown on the weekly top 40, inching down one to number 8 with Your Woman. Now, before that, we heard the Verve Pipe, and they're breaking into the top 10 at number 9. How about they go? Welcome to the top 10. That's the Freshmen. What a crew this weekend, huh? Would you look at this ensemble of peoples?
1: Oh, yeah.
0: There's me, Todd Newton, the amazing Rick Dees. Megastar Mike Myers. And we've now been joined by Mike's lovely wife. You guys act like gentlemen. Robin is here.
2: She's very radiogenic.
3: And allow me right now, if we could welcome to the countdown, you are a famous director. You directed Hail. Thank you for coming into the countdown. Robin, would you introduce him to, because you wrote it and I didn't think he was going to be on the show, but could you bring him in here, please? This is the director of the fantastic new movie short, Hail. You can see it on MTV. You can see it on VH1. Please.
4: Ladies and gentlemen, Johan van der Hoven.
3: Could you give it up for Johan van der Hoven, the director of Hail? Johan, what a joy to have you here.
5: I'm very, very happy to be here. It is nice to be here to see you in the tight pants.
3: Because in the what?
5: The tight pants.
3: Oh, I'm sorry.
5: Yes, because I can see that you are a tiger. And you are a tiger in the tight pants. And where I am from in Holland, it is a very good thing.
3: So, Hail wasn't your first, though. I mean, they came to you because of your success in this area.
5: Yes, I've done other movies.
3: Mm-hmm.
5: I did Spit, which is a very good movie about people randomly spitting on people.
1: I thought I would rather
5: do something about a natural disaster and not just about the people being, man's inhumanity to man.
3: Exactly. What a mind. What a steel trap mind. Could we give it up for this man, please?
1: Yeah. Yes.
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3: 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Todd, come on over here.
22: In fact, sir.
3: Ellen Kay of our fantastic phone bank. Give him a big Ellen. Introduction here. This is it. Go ahead.
23: Mr. Todd Newton.
22: Todd Newton. Yeah. Thank you, Ellen. Ellen. And it's Ellen that smells so good in here. That's who it is.
24: Always.
22: Thank you, Ellen. Of course, thank you, Rick. Or should I call you Tiger?
24: Tiger.
22: Well, here's the guy sharing the cover of July's Details magazine. Guy. He's cheek-to-cheek with Jewel.
24: Oh, yeah.
22: But she did yodel for us earlier, which was really nice of her. He's Jacob Dylan up front for the Wallflowers and at number 7 with one

0: Well, after 2 months in the top five, the Wallflowers dropped 2 to number 7 with one headlight. The band will be opening for Counting Crows at the PNC Bank Arts Center in Homedale, New Jersey on Monday night. Ain't nothing like a Monday night in Homedale, New Jersey.
1: Hello, Homedale.
0: Especially when the Counting Crows and Wallflowers are in town. Well, from E! Entertainment Television, I'm Todd Newton, along with Rick Deza. And Mike Myers. We're on the weekly Top 40 Countdown. Now, Deez, I just love this singer that's in at number 6, and she's got a great song, but my morals won't allow me to say the title on the radio.
1: Come on, Todd.
2: That is weird.
0: You know what? Come on, man. I'm a Midwestern boy. I've got a family listening. But it's just called Bitch.

0: Meredith Brooks with that song, who used to play guitar with the Graces, an all-female trio with ex-go-go Charlotte Caffey. Did you guys know that?
1: Of course.
0: Oh, and I thought I was bringing something new to the table for you guys. She's up 3-6 with, again, it rhymes with which, starts with a B. Can you bail me out here, Rick, please?
2: Okay, the countdown challenge. We promised you a big one this week, and this is huge. 3 portable prizes for you. A cordless telephone, which allows you to roam the house as you talk and maybe make requests on the countdown. Unhampered you will be by cords. How about this? A portable compact disc system that lets you take music anywhere you go because you've got a mobile life. And this, a television that allows you never to miss your favorite TV shows while listening to the countdown. All 3 can be yours by identifying this band.
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2: 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You can get this one. Come on.
0: I know you can do it. And get this. There are 7 women in the top 5 this week.
1: 7.
0: Is that mathematically possible?
1: Yeah,
0: let me count my fingers
1: sure,
0: here. Sure. Get ready for some heavy-duty girl power starting next.
2: I'm just a girl. Take a good look at me.
0: Oh. Come on, Rick.
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2: 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Entertainment Television. Todd Newton is here. Give it up for Todd.
0: Hey, you are the man. Thank you. Thank you. And thank you, applausers. You're all too kind. Well, you guys, you know, everybody over at E! Has been talking about that comparison y'all did between Sophie B. Hawkins and Sean Colvin. You remember when you did that?
12: Mm-hmm.
0: John Henson heard you compare this song by Reunion.
13: BB Bumble and the Stingers, Martha Hooper, Rachel Singers, Lonnie Mack, Twang and Eddie, Hizman, Ring, we're going steady, take it easy, take me high, lie, lie, house of fire, no commotion, poker, passion, deeper purple satisfaction. Baby,
0: with
13: baby,
0: Savage baby, Garden's number one hit.
14: Anytime I need to see a face, I just close my eyes, and I am taken to a pursuit of crystal mind, a magenta feeling, take a chapter in the face of my spine, straight like a chicken cherry cola.
0: Oh, yeah. Yeah, you see what I'm talking about? Am I dreaming or am I onto something here?
1: I don't know.
0: Well, now let's take another listen to Sophie B. Was Sophie ripped off by Sean Colvin? What do you guys say?
1: I don't know.
12: Let's allow the listener to judge for themselves as you listen to Sonny Came Home.
15: It's number five. Sonny came

0: Sean Colvin, who, ladies, by the way, happens to be Brad Pitt's favorite singer. Did you know?
1: Gwyneth now.
0: And now that he's single, you might want to go purchase that CD just so you have some weaponry. Yeah. She just got her first gold album of her 24-year career.
2: All right, go for it, Sean.
0: She's on a roll. She sold 500,000 copies of A Few Small Repairs thanks to Sonny Came Home. Todd Newton here, along with Mike Myers and Rick Dees. I'm thrilled to be in the company of such greatness.
2: Tell me about it.
0: I will say that. And next up, the barely 18-year-old Robin with Do You Know What It Takes?
3: Nothing but hits. This is number 4.

0: Robin, holding on to number four for a second week on the countdown with Do You Know What It Takes? And you know what? Yes, I think I do know what it takes. Oh, I think God. It needs, she just needs a little love and understanding. Oh, a man,
1: easy.
0: A man who will be there for her when
2: you're
0: she needs. I am trying. I think she's cute. And guess what? I've got some.
3: These sleeves.
0: That's a deep. Get ready. Are you ready for some sleeves? Now, I don't want you guys to quote me on this, okay? But those D's sleaze spies called me again during that last song, and they told me that Isaac, you know, the oldest Hanson brother, has quite the little crush on Miss Robin.
1: Whoa! Oh, I don't blame you.
0: Tis true, tis true. Now, she's a couple of years older than him, but hey, you know what they say, older women. It could work.
1: Yeah, I say go for it.
4: All right, we're in the middle of D's sleaze. Mike Myers and Robin. Now, Robin, your mom is in New York. She listens to this, doesn't she?
5: Oh, yeah. She's totally in love with you.
4: You're kidding. What's her name?
5: Linda. Linda Richman.
4: Linda Richman. Hold on. Stop everything.
0: Uh-oh.
4: Linda Richman. This is Rick Dees. I'm sending you now the top 10 CDs of the week, plus your own portable sound system to play.
0: Come on.
4: So you can put it in the CD shuffle or whatever you want, because Linda... We found the listener in New York. Let's give it up for Linda.
1: Yes.
5: Ow, yeah, you yeah. Rule.
0: Linda, stay right where you are, because guess what? The top three are next.
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4: My Russian friend just came in here. Yeah, he's sitting in the seat instead of Mike Myers, who's been running the show for us this morning. Yes, the Mike Myers. Hello, sir. What is your name, sir?
15: Hello, my name is Valerie.
4: Hello, Valerie. It's a pleasure.
15: I'm from Red Hill, Moscow. You know that in my country, Valerie is also a man's name. But I still got beaten up anyway.
4: I understand.
2: So is this show any different from Radio Moscow?
15: Yes, it is, very much so.
2: Yeah, really? That's excellent.
15: Because there's payment involved.
2: Oh, good.
15: Yes.
2: You did it for the state, of course, in
15: yes,
2: Russia.
15: Yes, of course I did. And also because I didn't want to be incarcerated in Siberia.
13: Yeah.
2: So what is it like in Moscow? I mean, you're here
15: it's
2: now.
15: It's partly cloudy.
2: Oh, good.
15: Whatever you want. Just bail us out.
13: Mark Morrison, number 3.

0: There he is. That's Mark Morrison. That's, you guys like that little move I've got today?
1: You the Mac.
0: I am the Mac, and I'm back. Hold on to number three for a third week with Return of the Mac. Now, speaking of number three, you've got, let's see, three hosts on the countdown this weekend, right? There's, of course, Rick Dees, Mike Myers.
2: You're smashing.
0: Todd Newton from E! Entertainment Television. That's me. That's what my name tag says. Well, at number two are the five, count of five, gorgeous women who stopped by earlier to spice things up, and I'm still recovering.
3: The Spice Girls.
0: Yeah.

0: Would you look at them wiggle?
1: Yes, I will.
0: Oh, yeah. Spice Girls. Say you'll be there.
1: They be wiggle. Rick, check it out. You're never going to believe who's at the door. Look at this. It's Jim Carrey, everybody. Jim, come on in here, man. You look a little stressed out. Would you get stuck in traffic or something?
2: Oh, please, go ahead. Tell all. Tell all.
3: Here goes. I sped. I followed too closely. I ran a stop sign. I almost hit a Chevy. I sped some more. I failed to yield at a crosswalk. I changed lanes in the intersection. I changed lanes without signaling while running a red light at speed.
1: Whoa, whoa, easy.
4: Oh,
1: easy. Jim, slow down, man. You sound like the driver in the Rick D's limo when I was coming over here today. Jim, I'm glad you stopped by because you and I were talking a few weeks ago. You told me about your next movie. It's called The Truman Show. It's a drama. Now, what can your fans expect from this?
5: They're going to be sexually satisfied.
1: Well, there. Okay.
6: What?

0: Back to the countdown. We call this Superstar Weekend from E! Entertainment Television. Todd Newton is here. Give it up for Todd.
1: All right. All of my life, I've been preparing myself for this one moment. Ladies and gentlemen, I'm proud to say that I get to announce the number one song on the weekly Top 40 Countdown. Silence. But before we do that, here's a quick review of the top 10 so far.

0: All right, have you guys figured it out? You know who it's going to be?
1: I don't know.
0: Can you even begin to guess who it is? All right, well, I tell you what. Hand me those drumsticks. Okay. Give me about 10 feet on either side of me because my elbows tend to go all over the place.
2: Watch out.
0: Stand back. Bob Henson. Number one.

0: amazing 6 weeks at number one for Hanson with No, can they make it 7 in a row? Well, next week we'll find out, but they face some stiff competition from, well, there's the Spice Girls, Mark Morrison, 18-year-old lovely Robin, and of course, Sean Colvin, who, ladies, don't forget, is Brad Pitt's favorite.
1: Yeah. All right.
0: You gotta remember that. Hope you're here to see who comes out on top. But if I could have just a moment of silence on a serious note, Rick, I can't thank you enough for inviting me to sit in with you and Mike Myers. I've seen things that I'll never see again in my life, I'm sure.
2: Me too.
0: If I could ever return the favor, you know, cut your grass or wash your car.
1: Oh, come on.
0: Let me know. But really, it has been a real honor and a ton of fun. And Mike, before I go, one question for you. That Austin Powers, we all know it's out in the theaters. It's doing great. What's up next for you, my friend?
3: Just going to hang out, and I'm literally going to hang.
4: Right.
3: Yeah. For 2 months.
0: Yeah.
3: I'm going to be suspended. It's quite elaborate. It's okay. A system of pulleys.
0: Okay. All right.
3: Yeah. And I'm coming back to this show.
0: Give it up for Mike.
5: Yeah. Woo! 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God bless you. Have a terrific weekend. You deserve nothing less than the best. 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
12: Good morning, Monday. I've been there. If you hate your job, I feel you. 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It's the All-American Morning Show. My name is Danny Canada. You've got it tuned in to Classic Hits 102.7 The Drive. Yes, another Monday is here as I look out the studio and see the sun rising. Looks like it's going to be a good Monday. But as Jennifer Anderson just said there, from Friends, as Rachel, I hate my job. I hate my job. If you hate it, well, glad you're tuning in. Let's have a little fun on a Monday. Forget about the job. Let's have some fun right here. Giving you a chance to win a $15 gift certificate to the Rogue Salad Company, playing Name That Riff at 7:30. And around 8:30 after Comedy Corner, round two of Comedy Corner, I got a couple of rounds of fare tickets I'm giving away. Oh, family four packs. All right, hang out with me if you want to be a winner on a Monday. Hey, let's start our week by laughing.
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15: Are you okay?
16: My husband makes video games for a living. I was like, dude, how did you get that job making video games? And he said, well, it's perfectly obvious. I fought my way through several levels. And I recommend that you go out with a man who plays video games. You go out with a man who reads comic books. You date a man who collects action figures. Go out with that man, marry that man. Do you know why? That man is home. Right now, dude is home. He's got a curio shelf and he's got to organize his action figures. And I've hung out with guys like him almost my entire life, and I've had to cut some people off. You can't hang out with everybody forever. I've drawn a line in the sand, and it's right before the war reenactment, guys. Okay? Do you know how far into the dork forest you have to go to get to the war reenactment, guys?
12: The dork forest. All right, well, apparently today is Embrace Your Geekiness Day. So if you're a geek out there, embrace it. That was comedian Jackie Cashian for you on the Comedy Corner. You know how far you have to go into the dork forest? Not dark, but dork. All right, the show is brought to you weekday mornings by Bridges Automotive on Crater Lake Highway. 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
4: 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Welcome to the show. Yeah, I know it's Monday. It's Monday once again. 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Hey, today we're talking about how awesome we think we are. All right, what do you think about that? Do you think you're pretty awesome? Do you think you're pretty awesome in the world of soccer? You watch any of the World Cup that had been on? 1 in 4 people apparently think that they could score a World Cup goal. You think you could do that? Score a World Cup goal? Yeah, I could. Those nets are huge. I used to play hockey. Lots of smaller nets. Of course, smaller puck, too. But and then the goalies filled with pads, gloves, blocker, stick. But here's the deal. If you've been watching the World Cup and you think, you know, I could have scored that goal, you're not alone. A new survey says about 28% of people think they also could score against a professional goalkeeper in the World Cup. You know, these people play their whole lives. They train every single day. They play constantly. They fight very hard to make it to the World Cup. Yeah, I could stroll on there and kick one, couple, two past the goalkeeper, no problem. Oh, man. Let's see here. 43% of Gen Zers feel like they could beat a World Cup goalie. 37% of Millennials. 26% of Gen Xers. And 12% of Boomers. Yeah, Grandpa, let's go. In a separate poll, 19% of Americans say that they definitely or probably score if they were called in for a penalty kick in a World Cup match. This is awesome. So my very, very, very first experience of soccer, I played when I was about 10 or so, maybe 11, something like that. I was very, very fast runner. They put me right up front. I was the center. We got the ball first. Scored. First, like, however long it takes to go from center to the goal. That's how long it took me to run up there and score. That happened probably about 4 or 5 times that game. They called me up to play rep soccer where I represented the city that I lived in. We traveled all the way around. I did that for 2 years, and then they let me go because I kept getting bored. I'd be so bored at practice. I hated it so much. I'd be off in the forest. I'd be in the dork forest. Anyways, facebook.com/1027TheDrive. Do you think that you could score a goal on a World Cup goalkeeper? Let me know.
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2: All right, well, Prime Video is bringing House of David back for a third season. The biblical drama, which stars Michael Iskander as the future King David, has officially been renewed following the success of its first two seasons. Season 3 will follow David during his time in exile as he moves closer to fulfilling his destiny as Israel's king. Series creator John Irwin and John Gunn said that they hope the show will continue to introduce audiences to David's story, whether they're familiar with it from scripture or discovering it for the first time. House of David debuted in 2025 and quickly became a hit, attracting around 40 million viewers during its first season. Prime Video has also released the first teaser for Master Plan. It's an action comedy heist film starring Stanley Tucci as a legendary master thief with one final score in mind, stealing the Mona Lisa. Here's the twist, though. Tucci's character recruits two young thieves for the job before revealing they're actually his estranged children. Forced into an unexpected family reunion, the trio must overcome their differences and avoid driving each other crazy if they hope to pull off the heist of the century. The film also stars the White Lotus actress Simona Tabasco and Victor Belmondo. Master Plan begins streaming on Prime Video October 16th. And finally, this is wild. After an acting career spanning more than 65 years and over 150 screen credits, actor Anthony Hopkins is turning his focus back to his first love, music. The 88-year-old has signed with Decca Classics and will release a new album, Life is a Dream, coming out August 21st. The album features original classical compositions that Hopkins has wrote throughout his life and performed by conductor Gustavo Dudamel and the Philharmonia Orchestra. Anyways, the first release, Bracken Road, is inspired by Hopkins' childhood in South Wales. Hopkins said that music has always been his greatest passion and revealed that he has been composing for decades. Didn't know that. Although he became one of Hollywood's most celebrated actors, he had originally hoped to become a composer before acting changed the course of his career. This won't be the first musical release either. He's previously released classical works and has composed music for several film and television projects, but the new album marks a major milestone in his lifelong musical journey. All right, well, there you go. That's what's going on down in Hollyweird. Let's do a quick on-air weather update. 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You can give them a call, 541-476-6978. Lam Air, pride in a performance. Going to be a sunny Monday for you. Hot one, too. You can expect sunny skies and highs reaching up around at 95. Currently, it is sunny and 58.
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4: 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This morning, we are talking about goals. Not like your personal goals, but like, could you score a goal? Say, like, in the World Cup, you know? Just like against the professionals, like, no problem. Just get right out there on the pitch, run right up and score. You think you could do that? 28% of Americans who were asked in this previous survey, in this new survey, they said, yeah, they could do it. They could score a goal, 28%. It's like 1 in 4. Yeah, no problem. These guys, gals, training, working, playing every day for years and decades, maybe. Wild. You start playing soccer when you're 3 or 4. You really hustle. You're playing in your mid-20s. That's 2 decades of soccer. And we think we're just going to walk out there and score a goal on a professional goal. I mean, I could do it. I could totally do it. What do they got here? 43% of Gen Zers say that they feel that they could beat a World Cup goalie. 37% of Millennials. 26% of Gen Xers. I'm in that. I totally could do it. 12% of Boomers. Let's go for it. I think that's hilarious. Facebook.com/1027thedrive. What do you think? Do you think you could score a goal on a professional World Cup goalie? Amy says not a chance, but I'd have fun trying. Well, sure, especially if, you know, there's a prize. You know, they do those, like, usually it's score a basket from half or score up, you know, shoot a puck in from half. There's no goalie. There's nobody guarding the net. There's nobody in the basket that's going to try and goaltend you in the basketball court, you know. But this one here, they have a goalie in there. I don't know. I think I could probably do it. I really do. Do you? I'd love to hear from you. Facebook.com/1027thedrive. Do you think you could score a goal on a professional World Cup soccer player goalie? Yeah, I do.
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soon as the bison stood up, the grandfather's like, no, we're out of here. For whatever reason, the bison, who was still like 50 to 100 feet away, just charged them. The grandfather eventually got hooked, got tossed into the air. They were doing the right thing. They were just bad luck. When he was down on the ground, after things were settling down a little bit, I said, hey, you know, as a former U.S. Army paratrooper, I give that landing a 9.5 out of 10. And he's like, well, if you just caught me 5 years ago, I could have done better. So he was jovial, trying to make light of his pain, but he was obviously in a lot of pain.

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Well, I think it's going to be the riff that's going to get you this morning. It's going to get you a $15 gift certificate to the Rogue Salad Company if you can name the riff. 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Name that riff. 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
3: All right, Monday, you ready to have some fun? 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I need the name of the song and the artist it's from. 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
0: Nicely done. Who's this?
1: This is Tammy Kreider from Goldfield, Oregon.
0: Well, hello, Tammy. Is Cyndi Lauper correct? The Girls Just Want to Have Fun?
1: Yes, I am an 80s girl, so of course I was going to get that right.
0: 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And of course Girls Just Want to Have Fun.

0: 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You're
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that Mondays are blue. I don't. I think Tuesdays are. But hey, it's Monday. Happy Monday. 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

0: today, way back when.
1: All right, let's do some time traveling for July 13th. We're going back to 1939. That's when Frank Sinatra made his recording debut with the Harry James Band. He did it with the songs Melancholy Mood and From the Bottom of My Heart. Fast forward two decades, 1959, the Shirelles' Dedicated to the One I Love was released. Fast forward another decade to 1968, Steppenwolf's Born to be Wild was released. In 1974, Eric Clapton's I Shot the Sheriff was released. 1984, Philip Wynn, a former lead singer of the Spinners, died of a heart attack while on stage. This happened down in Oakland, California. Can you imagine? That'd be wild. Let's see, a year later, 1985, Live Aid concerts took place in Philadelphia, Pennsylvania, and London, England. Also, George Michael sang lead vocals to Elton John's performance of Don't Let the Sun Go Down on Me. This happened at the Live Aid concert. Fast forward a decade again, this time to 1995. Geddy Lee from Rush sang O Canada before the All-Star Game at Baltimore's Camden Yards. 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G2 is a streaming video and audio delivery system. And finally, on this day in the year 2000 in Japan, Yoko Ono filed a lawsuit against Tito Rapid Transit Authority for copyright infringement for their unauthorized use of a ticket showing a portrait of John Lennon. And there you go. That's what happened today, July 13th, way back when.
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3: I was hit by a bus. It seems like a common accident because we reference it all the time. Once you've been hit by a bus, you'll begin to notice this. People say stuff like, you gotta live your life. You don't know. You might walk out of your house tomorrow. Did I make that up? I mean, it's just, it's the most easily accessible hypothetical death. There are so many ways to die. And I'm here to tell you, live your life. Because, I don't know, you might get hit by a bus. That's what happened to me. Here's one. People go, oh, I feel tired and achy. I was out so late. I feel like I got hit by a bus. Do you? I felt like that one time. It was that time that I got hit by a bus.
4: All right, that is Ryan Hamilton for you on Comedy Corner. That is from his new Netflix special called This Just Hit Me. Ryan Hamilton, funny stuff. 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Tell me your favorite carnival ride or maybe your favorite fair food that you're ready to go and munch down on.
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Thank you. Thank you very much. Thank you. Yes, I appreciate it. Yes, thank you very much. 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
4: Here we go.
5: All right. Who's ready for some Crazy But True? Our first story is about a passenger who was sucked out of an airplane out of a Ryanair window mid-flight.
2: Oh, my God!
5: Yeah. This is... a Ryanair flight from Greece to Germany was forced to turn back shortly after takeoff after a passenger window shattered at about 20,000 feet. Witnesses say that the man sitting next to the window, a 61-year-old Serbian passenger, was pulled outside of the aircraft. His head and his shoulders were sucked right through the opening. His wife and several nearby passengers were able to grab onto him and hold him until he could be pulled back into safety into the cabin. Oxygen masks deployed as the plane lost cabin pressure and the aircraft landed safely back in Thessalonica. The passenger suffered neck injuries, abrasions, and, of course, some major shock. A pregnant passenger was also taken to a hospital just for precautionary measures. Ryanair confirmed the flight returned after the window became dislodged and later flew passengers to Germany on a replacement aircraft. The exact cause remains under investigation, though local reports suggest debris from the engine may have struck the window. That is wild. All right, next, a grandpa is launched 8 feet in the air by a charging bison.
6: Oh, holy cow!
5: Well, more like holy bison, but you get the picture. A grandfather was seriously injured after a bison charged him during an evening walk with his grandson at Yellowstone National Park's Bridge Bay Campground. Now, witnesses say the agitated bull bison charged through the trees, hooked the man with one of its horns, and flipped him an estimated 8 feet up into the air. Before he landed hard on the ground, campers rushed to help while others called 911 and kept watch to make sure the animal did not return. A photographer who witnessed and recorded the attack said that the grandfather and his grandson had been keeping what appeared to be a safe distance from the animal, and they were leaving the area when the bison suddenly became aggressive. Witnesses believe that the attack was unprovoked and noted that the bison had already chased some other visitors earlier that evening. The incident occurred during Yellowstone's annual bison mating season. Probably not a good time to be there. It's when bulls are known to become more territorial and unpredictable. The injured man was treated by emergency responders, and his grandson said his grandfather suffered significant injuries. All right, finally, a bizarre trend has Russian men smashing their iPhones to give it a more manlier look.
7: What a dumb thing to do.
5: Smash your iPhones. Oh, man. Participants are scratching, smashing, and denting the backs of expensive smartphones after viral posts suggest that worn-out phones look more manly than brand-new ones. The trend reportedly grew after social media posts joked that a cracked older iPhone was a sign of toughness. Some users have taken the joke to the extreme, damaging their own devices for views and likes. Experts warn that the stunt can permanently damage the phones, eliminate their water resistance, and even create a safety hazard if the battery is punctured. Yeah, but don't worry. You, my friends, will be manly.
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Morning, Monday. How you doing? 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Brand new week, too. Thanks for hanging out with me, Danny Canada, and listening to the All-American Morning Show here on Classic Hits 102.7 The Drive. 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

0: July 13th is Embrace Your Geekness Day, the one day of the year you can let your geek flag fly because nobody can judge you. So what are you waiting for? Put on those elf ears. Bust out that lightsaber. Start talking Klingon. Warning, risks of celebrating Embrace Your Geekness Day include acne, asthma, latex allergy flare-ups due to Chewbacca masks, sudden isolation and or judgment by friends, family, coworkers, social media, and even Yoda.
1: Yes, loser you are.
0: Because, I mean, good lord, dude, you're a middle-aged man in a wizard hat. Grow the bleep up. Where was I? Oh, yeah. Happy Embrace Your Geekness Day.
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0: This is not headline news. Mick Jagger says the Rolling Stones planned a tour next year. It could be their final tour. But I said that on the radio in 1989 for their Steel Wheels tour, so... UFC star Conor McGregor's fight Saturday night ended in 69 seconds. UFC were 3 out of 4 letters of the choice word fans said when the fight ended so soon. The World Cup is down to the final four. People in America still watching it. Harry and Meghan met with King Charles for the first time in years because they need money, and Charles doesn't use Venmo. Cheech from Cheech and Chong turns 80 today. And to celebrate, we're all aware he won't be lighting a birthday candle. This is not headline news. More coming up on the All-American Morning Show with Danny Canada.
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0: Well, you've just finished listening to the best morning show here in Southern Oregon. It's the All-American Morning Show. I'm your host, Danny Canada, and you have it on Classic Hits 102.7 The Drive. 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Well, I'm getting out of here. Holly Davidson is back, ladies and gentlemen. How about that? I know you've missed her. She's been gone for a week. Not feeling so good, so be nice to her. 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All right, before I go, I got some stuff you need to know. Taylor Swift paid $160,000 just in fees to be able to marry Travis Kelce at the Madison Square Garden. Oh, man. You know, her next breakup album, it's going to be epic. And I'm not a Swiftie. It's going to be wild, though. I used to be a Britney Spears fan. She's pretty wild, though. Stuck her head and her torso through the sunroof of a moving car on an L.A. freeway. So, you know, when it comes to sparking concern about Britney Spears' mental health, oops, yeah, she did it again. Do you hear this? The price of Forever stamps is rising to 82 cents. They call it the Forever stamp because, well, it's probably been forever since someone actually mailed a letter. But when reached for comment, a post office employee made you stand in line for about an hour until you gave up. So, yeah, they have no comments. Slate auto trucks will now be available in Crayola colors. Of course, if you want your truck to look like it was designed by a toddler, you can always get a Cybertruck. The Pentagon's at it again. They have released another batch of UFO files. But as the movie Disclosure proved, even the release of UFO files can be a really boring waste of time. And finally, if you didn't know, today, it's National Beans and Franks Day, which means it's also Blame Your Farts on Your Dog Day. Just remember that, all right? Your pup's not feeling so well. All right, that's it. I'm out. Have a great rest of your Monday. I'm Danny Canada, and I will see you tomorrow, eh?
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Good morning. I'm Holly Davidson. How you doing? Sorry about me about last week. I tell you what, if you ever feel like you've got bubbles in your ears, immediately start taking oregano oil. Don't wait. It's an ear infection coming on, and it will put you down for a whole

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0: 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It's time for I just can't. Grocery prices right now, kind of out of control. Well, they're coming back down, but you know, they're up there still. 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It's not regular tap water. 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It's tap plus ice plus add-ons. 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Sacred Water is a partnership with a company that makes showerhead filters. But the precious add-ons are not the gunk within the filter. No, no, no. Erewhon describes the drink as a clarified herbal tonic infused with organic jasmine tea and botanical extract, served over a refreshing elixir poured over ice. Well, that's right. The list of ingredients is coconut water, jasmine tea, raw honey, holy basil, anise hyssop, green cardamom, white grape juice, and coconut milk. Naturally, a few people were intrigued, but many more than that were absolutely just roasting it. And if you care, the showerhead brand is Jolie, and Erewhon also carries that product for around $170. So for about $200 after tip, you and your partner can improve your shower filtration and each grab a water of fancy style from your shower head. That's right, fancy shower water. 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

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There's Heart and What About Love. And I do love this song, so I don't say too much. But that little screaming at the end, it's like she was on, you know, on stage singing the song, and then a rat

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0: Should have known better. There's Richard Marks, Classic Hits, 102.7 The Drive. I am Holly Davidson in the Marble Concepts and Design Studio. Let's do today's top five, shall we? So last hour we talked about Erewhon, a bougie grocery store chain that's selling sacred water for $12 a cup. They say it contains botanical extracts. So it's a little bit of honey, some tea leaves thrown in there, a little coconut milk in your showerhead water. Basically, we say for that much money, it should also offer anything from today's list of the top five special powers that sacred elixir water, the sacred water, better give us for $12 for a small cup. It better give us the power to always know if the door we never encountered before is a push or pull, because there's nothing more embarrassing than running into the door or jerking your arm out of the socket. It should give us the power to always stick to our grocery list, even when we're hungry. It's important to us, isn't it, ladies? And men like my husband. He goes to get the milk. He comes back with 3 bags. And it's all junk food. It should give us the power to self-clean our teeth when we're already tucked into bed and realize, we forgot to brush. It should give us the power to only hit Costco when it's not crowded. And finally, it should give us the power. Well, this should be a thing anyway, but if it's not, it should definitely give you the power to never, ever, ever be turned on in any way to loose-fitting pants on men.
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0: Hold on. I'll be right with you. It's Deborah Gibson. Stevie. So beautiful. There's Lost in Your Eyes. 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I am Molly Davidson. It's time for You Ain't Smart. We're going to talk about a party bus. Whoop, whoop. North Carolina flew out of control. It ran into three vehicles before crashing into a house early Saturday morning. Yeah. Sounds like the driver had went ahead and joined that party. 58-year-old man named Gary Kearse was the driver, and police say that he had been driving under the influence and with a revoked license. Double whammy. Thankfully, nobody was seriously hurt. One person was taken to the hospital with non-life-threatening injuries. Gary is facing a slew of new charges, including brand new shiny DWI, reckless driving, two counts of injury to real property, and felony injury to utility wires. Oh, somebody's in trouble. And yes, he did know he should not be driving. He knew. Because in April, Gary was also arrested for DUI, and just 2 weeks ago, he was cited for hit and run. Like, dang. It's kind of sad, man. A party bus can be one way to get where you're going without worrying about being sober and having a little fun while you're getting there, right? That is if you are a passenger, not the driver. You had one job, bro.
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11: Weather.
0: Your weather forecast this hour is brought to you by Lam Air. 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Lam Air. Pride in performance. It's a warm one today. Hot around 98 degrees. Mostly clear, 61 overnight. Hot and swooby-rific again, 98 tomorrow afternoon as well.
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Open Arms, it's Journey, Classic Hits, 102.7 The Drive. I am Holly Davidson. Man, this makes me want to throw on my roller skates and go hang out with boys who have no interest in me but just want to be my buddy to get to my friends.

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0: Chaka Khan and Ain't Nobody. Classic hits 102.7 The Drive. I am Holly Davidson. With today's headlines, we're going to start with this one. Any interest in having your surgery done by a robot? That's the question they posed. Because there's now a pair of humanoid robots successfully performed gallbladder removals in pigs for the first time. Researchers say this could one day reshape surgery far beyond traditional operating rooms. Ha ha. You doctors thought your jobs were safe. Nope.
1: No.
0: If you can't keep anything green alive, maybe you'd like this to catch on. In the UK, there's a hospital for houseplants. Maybe just don't get houseplants? Okay. Chicago is once again the nation's top city with the highest rate of bed bug infestations. LA, well, they're second. Detroit, Cleveland, Indianapolis rounding out the top five. Yet people keep telling us on all of these surveys that these are the best places to live. Okay. No, thank you. Oh, this one. A Ryanair passenger was sucked out of a shattered plane window up to his shoulders during a flight on Friday. Nearby passengers held him down. They held on to him for dear life to prevent more of his body being pulled out. The plane landed safely. The man was conscious, but in a state of shock. You think? And those poor people having to hold on to him. I got his legs. I don't want to be the one right up near his butt. Because that's going to be a little smelly. And you can't blame him. According to a study, 41% of long-form LinkedIn posts are flagged as fully AI-generated. And 30% of short-form LinkedIn posts are AI-generated as well. LinkedIn tattling on all your lazy butts. And finally, this one. Google this one. I had to. A Thai bakery sparks controversy with hairy croissants. Now it's in Thai, so I can't understand what they're saying. But I believe it's probably, you know, wispy-looking chocolate. But no, thank you. They look unkempt. They look like they need a bath and definitely need some personal grooming.
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0: 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It is a warm one today, high of around 98. Mostly clear 61 overnight, hot and 98 degrees expected tomorrow.
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I am Holly Davidson in the Marble Concepts and Design Studio. That's, of course, the police and Don't Stand So Close to Me. Why? Because if you do, you have a little bit of this, a little infatuation.

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So the Jackson County Fair is almost here. 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

0: 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I am Holly Davidson. Let's do How Old Do You Feel, shall we? Let's go back 189 years. I know it's a lot, but I do love me some history. 1837, Queen Victoria became the very first monarch to actually live in Buckingham Palace. The royal family apparently never liked to live there. George V tried to sell it to a hotel chain. George VI called it an icebox. And Queen Elizabeth, you know, the latest, she said it's a house where you need a bicycle. So it's big and cold. I think it would still be fun. Like, throw on a blanket. Simmer down. 66 years ago in 1960, Massachusetts Senator John F. Kennedy won the Democratic presidential nomination. 36 years ago in 1990, Ghost, the movie starring Demi Moore, Patrick Swayze, and Karen Johnson. Yeah, that's her real name, Karen. Whoopi, her actual name is Karen. That's why nobody likes her anymore. Anyways, that was released today in 1990, so 36 years ago. And finally, 32 years ago in 1994, Tonya Harding's ex-husband, Jeff Galooly, he was sentenced in Portland, Oregon, in Portland here, to just 2 years in prison for his role in the attack on Nancy Kerrigan. He only served 6 months.
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And that is going to wrap it up for me. Andrew J. is up next. And I'm going to talk to you tomorrow. I'm Holly Davidson.

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What's up? It is Andrew J with you from the Vapor Legend Studio. Monday afternoon, let's see what we can do. Get through the remainder of your workday. It's Billy Idol, Be a Lover.

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0: Song written by Prince, Martika took it to number one back in 1988. That is Toy Soldiers. 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

0: 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It's Tanner J with you from the Bayford Legends Studio. 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

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Is Tears for Fears from 85. I'm Andrew J. Coming up on 5 o'clock, we'll get you home. The 90s at 5. 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I Think We're Alone Now on Classic Hits 102.7 The Drive.

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